fruit. 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You attach your love to your head before it starts. To your heart, give it away. Attach

0: let it go to his head. 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He's the best we got. The cops.
1: That call was intense, but we nailed it.
0: You were great out there. Teamwork makes the dream work.
1: Couldn't have done it without you all.
0: Drinks on me.
1: Deal. Welcome to South Florida, from the Glades to the Atlantic, where the heat meets the badge. Support the finest. Welcome to South Florida, America's prime spot for the party beat, where parties never stop and the vibes are great. Come party with us.
2: Holy One, White Magic.

to make our own decisions, but we get programmed to think we can. Then we get turned against one another, our sisters, our brothers. It's crazy how politicians have D's and R's by their names, but can't offer any healing for the pain. Not a great feeling, but I'm off it. We can only control so much. Every touch isn't from a savior, nor a devil trading wishes for favors. It's Friday afternoon, and soon, nothing is what I'll be doing. Those feelings of dread will pass me by today. By a big old lake is where I wanna lay, gazing at the night sky to chase the stress away.

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I think she likes me because I do things exactly just like Escobar. One of a few that delivers packs with dope and extra little large. Never chase the money, money, but the money keep on chasing me. 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
1: café,
2: café, Arden café.
1: Arden.
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It's by a punk band called the UK Subs. Don't take it too personal, but this song rocks. It's called Down on the Farm.

be a rocker, growing up in the Midwest can get you a lot of critical abuse. So, for humor's sake, since we don't mind it, and you can take a joke,

Hello, this is Selassou and you're listening to the Arden Cafe.